Bob Wells, Sentimental Lady, Gloria Estefan, Don't Wanna Lose You, Air Supply, I Can Wait Forever. Agora 11h16, esse é o Good Times Paradiso. George Benson, In Your Eyes.

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I still haven't found what I'm looking for.

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1: 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You must think that I'm a fool. You must think that I'm new to this. But I have seen this song before.

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2: I've heard people say that too much of anything is not good for you, baby. But I don't know about that. As many times as we've loved and we've shared love and made love, it doesn't seem to me like it's enough. It's just not enough, baby.

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1: It's just another night and I'm staring at the moon. I saw a shooting star and thought of you.